0: Most Holy Father, the English-speaking pilgrims and visitors wish to express to you their sentiments of deep respect and esteem, and to assure you of their prayers for your ministry as the successor of Peter. At the end of the audience, we will sing together the Our Father in Latin. His Holiness will then impart his apostolic blessing, which he extends in a particular way to the members of your families at home. He also intends to bless any religious articles you may have brought for this purpose, and in a special way, his blessing goes to your children, the elderly, and those who are sick.
1: Dear brothers and sisters, in our ongoing catechesis on Lumen Gentium, we focus on the eschatological dimension of the Church. As the universal sacrament of salvation, the Church is a sign and instrument of the fullness of God's promises. As the pilgrim people of God, the Church interprets history through the lens of the gospel and speaks decisively against all evil. At the same time, the Church acknowledges the need for continual conversion so she may properly fulfill her mission. As members of the same body, we too are called to renewal. We do this by remaining in communion with Christ and one another. The entire Church is most closely united in our praise of God in the liturgy. There we pray for the faithful departed and ask the saints to intercede for us, so that we may all receive the fullness of God's promises in the kingdom of heaven. I greet all the English-speaking pilgrims and visitors taking part in today's audience, particularly the groups from Belgium, the Netherlands, Finland, Ghana, Uganda, New Zealand, India, Indonesia, Japan, Malaysia, Canada, and the United States of America. I greet in particular the faculty and students from the University of Florida, St. Mary's College, and Christendom College, and all those participating in the AI conference at the Gregorian University. Upon all of you and upon your families, I invoke the joy and peace of the risen Jesus. May God bless you.